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0: That song was written by a trio. They were called brothers. They were Kurt Winter, Bill Wallace, Vance Masters. All three members wrote that song. The Guess Who then recorded it. And lead singer Burton Cummings, he made sure that Winter got the sole writing credit since he was the member of the band, The Guess Who. And Wallace and Masters received their financial compensation under the agreement, so it worked out pretty well. From the best of, that's Guess Who, Hand Me Down World from the Coast. Elton John's Harmony in the middle of that set, and John Mellencamp, My Sweet Love.
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0: Well, it is happening today and tomorrow. It's Wow Mom. You know you've heard of it. You've seen the posters. And tickets are still available. 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Wow Mom, fantastic local concert. And it is at the Big White Tent at the Hill House Inn there in Mendocino. 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Well, from Liberté, we're going to get into that to start our next set. The album came out 5 years ago. Here's one from Doobie Brothers from the Coast.

0: I'm not crying. You're crying. I do love that song. So beautiful. And, you know, revolutionary, of course. No Beatles played on that song. Just John and Paul. They did their vocals. It was all session musicians. And one of the first, which was the first female to play on a Beatles album, was Sheila Bromberg. She played the harp. Very cool. And, of course, that's Beatles' She's Leaving Home from the Coast. Birds also, Mr. Spaceman, Chris Isaak, San Francisco Days, and Doobie Brothers, Wherever We Go. And, of course, there'll be more Beatles coming your way tomorrow morning for Breakfast with the Beatles. I also saw some news that Paul McCartney has got another UK chart record. Gives him, with his latest debut album coming in at number one. He has 24 number one albums throughout his career. That's why he and the other guys are all celebrated every Sunday morning for Breakfast with the Beatles. Tom hosts a couple of hours, a focus on certain something that we love. It's called Beatles. 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They are sponsoring Breakfast with the Beatles, which happens every Sunday morning at 8, exclusively here with your friends from the coast. And I'm going to start our set with Talking Heads after these.
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0: That one is off of Mr. Fantasy. It's Traffic's Heaven Is In Your Mind from the Coast. And it was the first volume of the Bridge School concerts and her performance. Bonnie Raitt, The Road's My Middle Name. And off of the 1979 Fear of Music, Talking Heads, Life During Wartime.
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0: I got a reminder from your friends from the coast. 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Starts at 10, goes until 8. 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So it'll be fun, a good day. 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That's tomorrow, and lots of fun. And how about from the deluxe edition of Damn the Torpedoes, the original version of Tom Petty and the Heartbreakers from the coast.

Live in London, that's Pretenders with Talk of the Town from the Coast. Also, Taj Mahal, Cakewalk into Town. And Cream in the middle of the set with I Feel Free. Tom Petty and the Heartbreakers with the original version of Surrender. And here we are. If you will, we have surrendered into a Saturday night together. Hugh here with you. And my big old bag of music, which is getting mighty low. Oh, yeah. I can see that I'm going to have to use both hands to gather up our next set. And I first want to say thanks for listening and hanging out with me on Mendocino County's FM, KOZT4 Bragg. Our friends just call us the Coast. And a reminder that right on our homepage, we have in the upper right-hand corner a link for information that you might need, road information, for example, or power information, or even the weather as it heats up inland. And, of course, the rivers. Now, as a reminder, as it does heat up inland, the waters are very, very cold, and you'd be surprised. It's a very dangerous situation. Hypothermia can set in very quickly in cold waters as our body acclimates. It could cause some very serious stuff, as it does every year. So be careful and cautious if you need to cool off and you're thinking about some of the rivers. Okay, and make sure you always bring someone with you anywhere, always, on the coastlines and inland. So get a lot of information about what Mother Nature is up to, so you could be up to whatever you need to be up to. Go to KOZT.com, upper right-hand corner. You'll see the link, and then the rest is up to you. Yeah, that sounds good. Let's get into it. As I said, I'm gathering up out of my big old bag of music something special for us on this fine weekend together, and it is a yesterday and today set. We do love that, where we focus on a single artist, and because it's a yesterday and today set, we start with the most recent one first, just to make sure that it's backwards and that's in the right order. So today, the celebration and focus will be Bruce Hornsby for our yesterday and today set, and the new album he put out is called Indigo Park. So let's do it. Here's Bruce Hornsby and Ezra Koenig, a yesterday and today set from the Coast.

0: You know, that song, part of the Yesterday and Today set, part of the Hot House album in 95. It holds a pretty immense historic significance, as that was the very last studio recording that Jerry Garcia ever made before he went to the great beyond. Yeah, that's Bruce Hornsby, Yesterday and Today set with Cruise Control. And starting it off, the new one from Indigo Park, it's Bruce Hornsby and Ezra Koenig with Memory Palace. Well, we'll start the next set with a track off of Oh Brother. It'll be that album came out just 2 years ago. We'll get it started with one from Dawes. But first, A Brother on the Coast. We just added Jim, and hey, check this out.
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Stephen Stills and David Crosby together in Berkeley, 1971, with Lee Shores from the Coast. Counting Crows, Amy hit the atmosphere in the middle of that set. Rolling Stones, also Dandelion, and from Oh Brother at Dawes, doing House Parties. Hey, I got this.

0: Interesting thing, you know, we had some friends over, last year to our house, and there was like this awesome looking hawk just ripping apart a mole or a vole or some mouse or something, and it was on our fence, so it was right there. An amazing animal, and I was reminded of like a velociraptor. And just how this bird was so in the zone, you know, food chain wise. Well, then it got me thinking about the Audubon meeting that is coming up. Mendocino Coast Audubon meeting June 8th. It's in person at the Noyo Center Field Station because they're going to be looking at the Northern California Osprey, which is an incredible animal. Hunting all along the coast here and inland, mostly around Noyo River. They're frequently seen hunting along that lower Noyo River in Fort Bragg and the Mendocino Coast Botanical Gardens, the coastal trails too. You'll see them out there. That's a top viewing. But it's a fascinating animal, and you can find out more at the June meeting of the Mendocino Coast Audubon. You can get more information by looking up the Audubon meeting, Northern California Osprey. That's on our coastline calendar, KUZT.com, and a reminder from your friends from the coast. And from the Curious George soundtrack, we'll take one from that to start our next set.
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0: That is the title track of the 75 album Beautiful Loser, Bob Seger from the Coast. Also Eagles with Witchy Woman in the middle of the set, along with James Taylor's Something in the Way She Moves. And from the Curious George soundtrack, Jack Johnson's Upside Down. Hey, tonight, Bob Seger will be part of the Saturday Night Superstars. It's Bob and the Silver Bullet Band at Cobo Hall, June 15th, 1980. Of course, that's his home, Detroit. The Saturday Night Superstars with Bob Seger and the Silver Bullet Band, brought to you by the team of Bruce Fournier, financial advisor, and Sally Coppage of your hometown Edward Jones office on Ukiah Street in Mendocino. Making sense of investing. Join us tonight for Bob Seger, the Silver Bullet Band, Cobo Hall for the Saturday Night Superstars. It starts at 9 and it's only here with your friends from the coast.
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0: Well, that is going to do it for your old man, Hugh. I'm out of here. Time for me to go out into the economy. My big old bag of music is empty, but I want to say thanks for letting me have some fun with you today. And just enjoy your weekend. Be kind. Rewind. Peace and love. Peace and love. Tom is coming up. He's got the Saturday Night Superstar, so hang with us. And I'm going to leave you with this on the page of the Coast Book of Days. Having a birthday, a bass player, Peter Albin. And if you have an opportunity to just kick up your bass a little bit for some of this classic rock, because he is all over the fretboard on this one. 1967. And happy birthday, Peter Albin. Here is Big Brother and the Holding Company from the Coast.
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1: Well, Hugh Conley putting the wraps on his hunk of a Mendocino County Saturday. A busy Saturday. Well, we're Mendocino County's FM. KOZT Fort Bragg. Our friends just call us the coast. As Hugh scoots out the door, let's start off with Tom Petty and the Heartbreakers from the coast.

0: And hopefully we've all found it here together. Once again, Tom waits from the coast looking for the heart of Saturday night. Stephen Stills, Graham Nash teaming up for their beautiful version of Traffic's Dear Mr. Fantasy, and Tom Petty and the Heartbreakers from the coast leading off with This One's For Me. And welcome to a Saturday night. Boy, what a day this has been. I mean, concerts, Captain Fletcher's, Wow Mom, all manner of wonderful stuff going on. And here, we've got our Saturday Night Superstars event, as we've done for many, many years. 9 o'clock Saturday night, with a big thank you to the team of Bruce Fournier, financial advisor, and Sally Coppage of your hometown Edward Jones office. They're on Ukiah Street in Mendocino, making sense of investing and sponsoring our Saturday Night Superstars event tonight. A personal favorite, and I know a lot of people really love it, from our concert library. We're going to go to Cobo Hall, Detroit, for a homecoming concert, June 15th, 1980, Bob Seger and the Silver Bullet Band, Cobo Hall, 1980. That'll happen at 9 o'clock. On our way there, let's go into the concert library for a man who's going to be our guest at the music festival, Mendocino Music Festival, of course, coming up very soon.
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0: Beautiful job here on a Jackson Browne classic from, yes, our guest at the Mendocino Music Festival coming up, Tom Rush from the coast.

0: an album he recorded before Simon and Garfunkel became a bona fide hit. Paul Simon, an album known nowadays known as the Paul Simon Songbook. He recorded that solo in England. He went there for a break and did some guitar work with Bert Jansz and ended up working with Columbia Records England to make that album, most of which would go on to become huge hits for Simon and Garfunkel when he returned to the States because, lo and behold, some radio station had started playing Sound of Silence. Monterey, the Milk Carton Kids, and Tom Reich from his Late Night Radio. Oh, what a fine album. Tom Reich with that great job on Jackson Browne's Jamaica, Say You Will. Back to the concert library and Subdudes. Well, after...
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1: Yeah, we just love it, don't we? 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

0: Whole lot of sibilants in that set. They're stranded. Boxing Gandhis from the coast. Hall & Oates with Sarah Smile. And Subdudes, recorded at the Ram's Head, Baltimore area, with that concert library version of Sarita. You too? Well, right after...
1: Mendocino County is a magical place any time of year. During warmer months, the outdoors beckon with promises of fun in the sun, kayaking, biking, hiking, and horseback riding. Heck, ATVs and UTVs are all part of outdoor adventures too. And then there's fishing aboard any number of vessels out of Noyo Harbor. The music scene is slamming with concerts at various venues along the coast and in the heartland. 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
0: And this from you too, from the coast.

Oh, how many. Ship of Fools, Grateful Dead for a Mendocino County Saturday night. Dave Carter and Tracy Kramer in there with Tanglewood Tree. Rod Stewart, Beautiful Job. I Don't Want to Talk About It. And You Two from the Coast leading off with There Is a Light. We're Mendocino County's FM. KOZT Fort Bragg. Our friends just call us the Coast. Doors from the Coast.

0: Got me a bargain. The best I ever had. The Who. From the Coast, World of Pain, that's Cream. And Doors from the Coast, leading off with People Are Strange. Sam Cooke gets the Cat Stevens treatment. Well, first...
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0: beautiful me, and Cat Stevens from the coast. 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

0: All My Lovin', Beatles from the Coast, Stones in their concert version of Route 66, Al Green's Take Me to the River, and John Mayer, the title track from his album Born and Raised. Don Henley, right after Local.
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Our friends just call us the coast. Saturday night, hitting the 9 o'clock hour. 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This one's great. A homecoming for Bob Seger and the Silver Bullet Band, the legendary Cobo Hall, Detroit, June 15th, 1980. You set? Pure fun. 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

Yeah!

y'all sing a song I remember. Oh yeah, that's the last special request for a while. This is a new one from the new record. This is called Against the Wind.

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1: And more to come. 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

I'd take this opportunity if I could. Can I get some lights on the ladies here? I want to introduce our lady singers from the Silver Bullet Band here. They're all from Detroit. Detroit area. Nearest to me here, this is Colleen Beaton. And in the middle, we got Miss Kathy Lamb. And out on the edge, we got, she's been with us a while now, this is Miss Sean Murphy, yeah.

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1: That was for Arthur. 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You know the moon was high.

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You know what, darling? My hand was a shaking, yeah.

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1: And going back to wrap it up, Cobo Hall, Detroit, June 15th, 1980, Bob Seger and the Silver Bullet Band from the coast.

I woke last night to the sound of thunder. How far off I sat and wondered. Started humming a song from 1962.

missing your rock.

Said before, I'll say it again right now. I love that one. One of my favorites from the Coast Concert Library. Bob Seger and the Silver Bullet Band, Homecoming at Cobo Hall, Detroit, of course, June 15th, 1980. Some great stuff. 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Happens every year. Triple header. It is time for the 59th anniversary of the Monterey International Pop Festival. Monterey Pop. June 1967. Now, this year, we always celebrate on the days closest, you know, the weekends closest to it. So it's going to be Friday night, the 12th, Saturday night, the 13th at 9, and then Sunday, the 14th, to wrap it up at 7. It'll all be on the Coastline calendar. Coast Crew will have it handy, and we'll emblazon it elsewhere. 59th anniversary of Monterey Pop, next Friday, Saturday, and Sunday nights, only here from the coast, and only thanks to your local Edward Jones office there on Ukiah Street in Mendocino. We're Mendocino County's FM, KOZT Fort Bragg. Our friends just call us the coast. 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

0: It's just a paper sun traffic from the coast. Elton John, where to now, St. Peter? And coming out of our Saturday Night Superstars event, Joni Mitchell from the coast, and How Do You Stop? Going to go back into the Coast Concert Library, featuring one of Mendocino County's own. Well, first of all, one of Mendocino County's and the Coast crew.
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0: Thank you, Jim. And here, one of Mendocino County's own on bass, David Hayes, this concert recording from Van Morrison from the coast.

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Yeah. Oh, you do. That sounds good. Do it one more time again. Okay. 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

0: I Can't Stand It, Clapton, from the coast, the band Across the Great Divide, and Van Morrison, On the Road, from the Coast Concert Library, that real Gone, You Send Me medley, and yes, Mendocino County's own David Hayes on bass with Van for that. Coming up, Doobie Brothers, first of all, coming up.
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0: Ann Wilson from the Coast taking on Led Zeppelin's Immigrant Song. John Mellencamp from the Coast, Now More Than Ever, Don't Bring Me Down, that's Animals. And Doobie Brothers teaming up with Mavis Staples there with Walk This Road. Let's see. Dave Matthews, the latest track we got from Dave, the one from The Late Show with Stephen Colbert, After Jonah.
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0: Thank you, Jonah. Going to The Late Show with Stephen Colbert, the waning days of the show in March. Dave Matthews, a very special guest, gave us a very special concert performance of this one. From the Coast.

Neil Young for a late night Mendocino County Saturday, Love and War. Dave Matthews recorded just this past March, one of the last shows of The Late Show with Stephen Colbert, that beautiful Peace on Earth. We're Mendocino County's FM, KOZT Fort Bragg. Our friends just call us the Coast. Coast Book of Days says, hey, birthday of the bass player for Big Brother and the Holding Company, Peter Albin, taking us to Monterey with Big Brother from the Coast.

What is that?

0: Pino County Saturday. Chris Isaac from the Coast with Summer Holiday. And Coast Book of Days says, happy birthday, Peter Albin. Fame as the bassist with Big Brother and the Holding Company. And yes, from Monterey Pop, that groundbreaker there with Peter on bass, and of course Janice, and the whole crew, Ball and Chain.
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This ain't no disco. 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

0: David Gans here. This week on the Grateful Dead Hour, we'll hear the exciting conclusion of July 4th, 1990. 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
1: Okay, brace yourself. This is one of those big, long legal things we just have to do. Contest rules on the coast. Unless otherwise specified in the rules for a particular contest, all contests conducted by KOZT The Coast are open to anyone over the age of 12. One entry per person per contest. Contests restricted to persons 18 and over or 21 and over will be specified on air and or in official contest rules for that particular contest. Winners of prizes valued over $600 must provide their social security number to the coast. In the event that a winner does not meet eligibility requirements or cannot utilize a prize won through a coast contest, the coast reserves the right to award the prize to another eligible entrant. Coast contest winners can win once every 60 days for all regular contests conducted by the station on air, through mail, fax, email, or on our website. Winners may win only one prize per year valued at $600 or more. Prizes will be held for 30 days. Unclaimed prizes will be returned to the prize closet. General entry rules for contests. Contests conducted by the Coast are open to all listeners to the Coast unless specified in a particular contest's rules as posted on or in the rules aired on the Coast. Winners are notified by the Coast or confirmed when the winner contacts the Coast. The Coast is not responsible for mechanical telephone or fax machine error, failure, or omission, lost or unreadable mail or email service disruption. All contest rules and restrictions are subject to final review by the Coast and may be modified, or contests may be terminated at any time at the sole discretion of the Coast. Complete rules for contests conducted by the Coast are available Monday through Friday, except holidays, during regular business hours, or by mail, 110 South Franklin Street, Fort Bragg, 95437. Send a self-addressed stamped envelope marked Rules. No purchase necessary, void where prohibited. All entrants agree to release the use of their name and city of residence, as well as the broadcast transmission of information pertaining to their entry or prize-winning conversations without additional consideration. Winners may also be required to sign a release of liability in connection with the contest conducted by the Coast. All decisions of station management with regard to the selection of winners, the awarding of prizes, or any interpretation of these rules are final. By entering a contest conducted by the Coast, each contestant agrees to these rules and to accept decisions by station management as final. All entries become the sole property of the Coast. Whew, that's done.
2: Some 30 minutes ago, the planes bearing our prisoners left Iranian airspace and are now free of Iran.

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5: Well, it's the wail. It's the wail. When women come to me and they say, man, you moan better than anybody else, I say, listen to James Brown. Or check Robert Johnson's preaching blues, you know. But I moan because you can't say everything with lyrics. And the whole thing about the blues is it transmits emotion, even if it's secondhand and even if it's repetitious, because there's nothing particularly unique about one performance from another by an artist. There's a lot of repetition. But the moaning makes it work.
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And I wanted her so bad. Because she looked so sweet.

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She wouldn't even look at me. I said, hey, baby, just a minute. All I want to know is your name. Thought maybe we could have a little conversation. What's your name? She started to run. She was running, I was running too. I was running so hard. I said, hey, hey, baby, hey, baby, hey, hey, hey, hey. Come on, tell me your name. She said, I ain't gonna talk to you, fool. I got more to do than talk with a man or approach me on the street like this. You up here in those raggedy tennis shoes, you think I want to talk to you? I know your kind of man. I'm looking for a man that's career oriented. A man with goals, opportunities, man with a future. I said, whoa. Oh, you made me feel so bad. I didn't mean to hurt you, baby. I didn't mean to hurt you. I just wanted to know your name. She said, fool, do you know how politically incorrect it is to whistle, yell, and stomp and chase a woman down the street and ask her name? I said, yeah, I know. I saw that on the Tom Snyder show. And I know better, but I was so overcome by your beauty and your presence that I felt we could get something going on, if you know what I mean. She said, fool, I'm tired of hearing all this from you. I got places to go. I got things to do. I sure don't need a man like you. Man that'll lay around the house all day and play cards. Man stay up all night watching that Sally Jesse Raphael. No. And right now I think I can smell that marijuana on you. I don't need that. I seen you yesterday. I seen them friends of yours. You think you're gonna bring that Mike Campbell back to my house? You're wrong. I said, baby, baby, baby, baby, baby, baby. You don't understand. The things ain't so bad. I got this rock and roll band. I got a little money coming in. A little bit coming in. And things are pretty good, that's for sure. Matter of fact, I got a steady job down at the Fillmore.

That's when everything changed. 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I saw a little smile come across her face. And I looked in her eyes and she looked at mine. And that's when it happened. That's when the wind began to sing her name. It was singing her name. And the wind came so strong. And the wind blew so hard.

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1: 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Mondays, we draw a winner for a Teeth Richards mug and a bag of the roast from the Coast. Now, this is the good stuff. And like all Thanksgiving coffee products, the roast from the Coast is doing good, too. 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And the Coast's beautiful blue mug. Win One and Teeth Richards, our shark in shades, will keep you company with your cup of good coffee doing good. Or as Thanksgiving says, not just a cup, but a just cup. Win it from your friends from the Coast.
2: Therefore, I shall resign the presidency effective at noon tomorrow. Vice President Ford will be sworn in as president at that hour in this office.
3: Yogi Bear is smarter than the average bear. Yogi Bear is always in the ranger's hair.
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We're Mendocino County's FM, KOZT Fort Bragg. Our friends just call us the coast from their Gates of Gold album. This one from Los Lobos, leading off. Yeah, Los Lobos from the coast.

0: Chasing Rainbows, John Mellencamp, bringing us into our Mendocino County Sunday morning. R.E.M.'s Walk It Back and Los Lobos from the Coast, Song of the Sun. Dylan and Robert Hunter combining forces for what is, yeah, real Americana after.
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0: Going to Dylan's Tempest album, Bob teaming up here to good effect with lyricist best known for his work with Grateful Dead, Robert Hunter. Dylan, from the Coast.

0: Ah, teaming up Sting and Clapton there. It's probably me. Linda Ronstadt from the coast covering Back in the USA. Speaking of covers, Stones doing Buddy Holly's Not Fade Away. And covering Nobody, Dylan, with a lot of help from Robert Hunter for Duquesne Whistle. Dave Matthews Band, not a problem. First, ooh, coming up.
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0: Yeah, coming right at you. And yes, still time to enter. You go to KOZT.com. First thing you'll see, well, one of the first things you'll see on our front page is the entry form for 10 Mile Creek Revival. Fill it out, nothing to it. Takes a few seconds, and you're entered to win some passes. And people have been asking, a lot of people have been asking for some. Yes, one entry

0: Ark of a Diver. Steve Winwood from Mendocino County Sunday Morning. Jack Johnson and their washing dishes. Come on home from Boz Skaggs. And Dave Matthews Band from the Walk Around the Moon album, Monsters.
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0: Okay, nourishment taken care of. Let's go to Don Henley's Cass County album for this one from Don from the Coast.

very young, Cat Stevens from the coast. The Kennedys, Pete and Maura Kennedy, covering Stephen Stills' Buffalo Springfield classic, Pretty Girl Why. Jeff Lynn ZLO in there, Alone in the Universe. And Don Henley from the coast from his Cass County album, Don with Train in the Distance. We're Mendocino County's FM, KOZT Fort Bragg. Our friends just call us the coast. New album from Mike Campbell and the Dirty Knobs called Mission of Mercy. Tracks like this one, From the Coast.

wrong place at the wrong time. 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

0: Well, sure. Robert Plant for Mendocino County Sunday Morning. 29 Palms from Robert. Blood, Sweat, and Tears. You've made me so very happy. And started off new from Mike Campbell and the Dirty Knobs, their new album called Mission of Mercy. That one called No Regrets. Going to go to a tribute to Elton and Bernie. Well, first...
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0: Going to an album called Restoration. The songs of Elton John and Bernie Taupin, a bunch of people playing Pain, well, playing, and Pain tribute to that songwriting partnership. Joining up here, Roseanne Cash and Emmylou Harris from the coast.

0: from the Bob Welch era of Fleetwood Mac. Of course, Bob's Hypnotized, Bonnie Raitt, Sweet Forgiveness, and gorgeous stuff from Roseanne Cash and Emmylou Harris, covering Elton John, Bernie Taupin's This Train Don't Stop There Anymore. I got new Noah Kahan. Well, first I got...
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0: Thank you, Lucretia. And Noah Kahan. Yeah, new from Noah. His Great Divide album, From the Coast.

0: Mario.
1: Boy, there's one I wish I could have been there for. The Songwriters Hall of Fame induction ceremony back in June of 2003. Ray Charles and Van Morrison doing that version of Van's Crazy Love as Van was inducted by Ray. And yeah, Mendocino had his own David Hayes playing bass with Van and Ray Charles on that version of Crazy Love. Wow. Buffalo Springfield's Out of My Mind, and Noah Kahan, one of the new ones from his Great Divide album, that one simply called Doors. Simon and Garfunkel? Well, after Jim.
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1: 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First part of the Coast Crew, as well as being ukulele maestro. 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

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Our friends just call us the coast. It's a Sunday morning in the 8 o'clock hour. A big thank you to all our friends at locally owned Napa Auto Parts, Fort Bragg. 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Our longtime sponsors on Breakfast with the Beatles. How about you? How's your morning going? You had your coffee? Second cup? The nice glass of tea. All right, let's call up the band and start it off. Breakfast with the Beatles begins right now and only from the coast.

0: again, all from Sergeant Pepper's Lonely Hearts Club Band. Good morning, good morning, good morning. Getting better. Sergeant Pepper, with a little help from my friends. Another session of Breakfast with the Beatles. Today, one of those free play days. You know, we had the epic history anniversary of Sergeant Pepper last Sunday. McCartney's birthday in the near future today. Just going to kind of romp through the library and play tracks we haven't played for the longest time. Things people have asked about. And we'll start off with our first hello and thank you to our sponsors.
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0: We'll start off here on a blustery January, the roof of Apple, 1968, on Breakfast with the Beatles from the coast.
3: I dig a pygmy by Charles Hawtrey and the Deaf Aids. Phase one, in which Doris gets her oats.

0: Always have to wait for the submarine horn. One of Paul's from the Yellow Submarine soundtrack and song track nowadays, All Together Now. Kind of an unusual thing for the Beatles. Four of them taking, all four taking a writing credit, 25% each. That song is listed in some books as being instrumental. I don't know about you, I hear right? But yeah, Flying from Magical Mystery Tour. From Me to You, No Reply, and Started Off, yep. The Rooftop of Apple, a blustery winter day in January 1968 for that original version of Two of Us. Going to go to Abbey Road and one of George's. In fact, I have an idea of sorts after.
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0: That's right. This just hit my mind. It's semi-silly, but I was thinking about one of George's classic songs. We've all heard the story from Abbey Road, where he was out walking in Clapton's garden as winter was ending, snow was melting, etc. From that, we got a classic. There are a few Beatles songs that think about that, starting off with that one from George on Breakfast with the Beatles from the Coast.

0: Breakfast with the Beatles song, because I know, just for the heck of it. Good Day Sunshine, one of Paul's. He said, wrote that out by Ed Johns one day, inspired by Love and Spoonful. I'll Follow the Sun, comment from John. That's Paul again. Can't you tell? I mean, tomorrow may rain, so I'll follow the sun. That's another early McCartney, you know. Written almost before Beatles, I think. He had a lot of stuff. And started off, of course, with George's classic, Here Comes the Sun.
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0: And back to, well, not the beginning, but their first number one single in Britain. On Breakfast with the Beatles from the Coast.

Baby, You're a Rich Man. Breakfast with the Beatles from the Coast. Dig a Pony. We Can Work It Out. Blue Jay Way. And I Love Her. It's Only Love. And starting off, going back to that first number one in Britain. Please, Please Me. We're Mendocino County's FM, KOZT Fort Bragg. Our friends Just Call Us the Coast. A big thank you to all our friends. 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Open right now on Main Street in Fort Bragg. They'll be there at 1 o'clock this afternoon with the Napa parts and that well-known local service and advice, and our longtime sponsors on Breakfast with the Beatles. Going over to the Anthology 3 series, one of George's songs that famous for a couple of things. John playing slide guitar, which people were not apparently ready for. George on acoustic guitar. This is an early take with a lot more slide than we're used to from the Anthology series on Breakfast with the Beatles from the Coast.

0: Breakfast with the Beatles from the coast, from Abbey Road, the Mean Mr. Mustard, Polythene Pan. She came in through the bathroom window medley. The night before, I Feel Fine, If I Needed Someone, and from the anthology series, there is a very embryonic take from George of For You, Blue. White album, McCartney? Well, first.
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0: Thank you, Bruce. The next one, the song that McCartney wrote, was actually inspired by watching news of the racial strife in America, 1967-68. A song that Paul has kept with him and done it in concert many, many times throughout his solo career, but here is the original White Album version on Breakfast with the Beatles from the coast.

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You are only waiting for this moment to arise. You are only waiting for this moment to arise.

0: song that most often shows up in our top 95 countdown every year. John did not like that song, but repeating myself for the umpteenth time, John was his own worst credit. John called that another horror, H-O-R-R-O-R, and your bird can sing. I want to hold your hand, If I Fell, and started off with from the White Album, McCartney's Blackbird. Got to go another McCartney song going back a few years, and a favorite of one of his aunts. Well, first...
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0: Thank you, Patty. This next track I got queued up has a just kind of a lovely little history. We've talked about this many, many times on Breakfast with the Beatles. Working titles, not just the Beatles. Many bands do that. A song comes to your head, maybe lyrics, maybe music. You're waiting for the other half or to fill in the middle or something like that. So there's a working title. This song, when McCartney was working on it, the music was a favorite of his Aunt Jin. So his working title became Auntie Jin's Song. Nice. When George Martin made his album of Beatles instrumentals with the orchestra, having fun, he used that for his version as opposed to this one here on Breakfast with the Beatles from the Coast.

0: Zukunft auf feinster Frequenz Edmund Alexander. Diese Leute von Edmund Alexander. 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
1: Serviceable villain. You pierced the bicycle of my mistress, that just would be fine.
2: She did.
3: Sit you down, father. Rest you.
2: Sit you down, father, and rest you. King Lear on the BBC. John just had the radio on and became part of I Am the Walrus. I mean, there's you can spend an entire show talking about I Am the Walrus. The rhythm, the sound at the front, that came from sirens, the European-type sirens, all the way to leaving the radio on. Let's just put some King Lear in there and see what people think. I Am the Walrus. I've got a feeling all I've got to do, come together. I'm a loser. And started off with one that Paul's working title was Auntie Jin's Song, because his Auntie Jin loved the melody. And, of course, it became I've Just Seen a Face. Yeah, I Am the Walrus just occurs to me as I'm sitting here getting ready to pull the plug on this episode of Breakfast with the Beatles. I Am the Walrus was the B-side of the next song we have ready to go. Well, first, Stephanie.
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2: Thank you, Stephanie. Thank you all for being here. Thinking ahead, McCartney's birthday kind of falls in between Breakfast with Beatles. We always try to celebrate, well, we always do, I think, celebrate on the closest Sunday to the anniversary. Well, Paul's birthday is the 18th. Now, next Sunday will be, and I'm double-checking my calendar here to make sure I don't get it too screwed up. Next Sunday will be the 14th. That's pretty close to the 18th. And then the next Sunday will be the 21st, which is also... Should we celebrate? You want to do it next Sunday? We can do that, I think. Yeah, maybe a birthday celebration for Paul. Maybe we'll have two birthday celebrations. Who the heck knows? Sarah is here to take you through your mid-morning Mendocino County Sunday on into the afternoon. Always a breath of fresh air. Glad to have Sarah here. Thank you all for being here. I mentioned that I Am the Walrus was the B-side of the next song I had queued up. It'll be this one. You know the deals the Beatles say out there. One live appearance at the end of the cartoon. Only one way to go out. Singing.

0: saying, good night to you all, and God bless you.
1: Chris and Billy and I were there for Fort Bragg High School's graduation ceremony on Friday evening, and one of the graduates included the Beatles in their thank yous. And I, of course, was like, now there's a good kid. And congratulations, of course, to all 2026 graduates of all levels, locally and beyond. We were there for my nephew's eighth grade promotion on Thursday, too. Congratulations to Casper as well. Just a busy time. But here we are, one foot on a banana peel, but Fab Four fortified and carrying us straight into midday Sunday. Thank you always to Tom, one of my favorite humans, and to our sponsor for Breakfast with the Beatles, Napa Auto Parts in Fort Bragg, open 7 days a week. Next up, Tom is probably going to start celebrating Paul's birthday. Be with us every Sunday morning starting at 8 to find out. And thanks for sticking around for our weekly check-in, too. I'm okay. You okay? Good. I'm glad you're here with me on Mendocino County's FM, KOZT Fort Bragg. Our friends just call us The Coast. I'm Sarah, and ready to start us off with Tom Petty and the Heartbreakers from The Coast.

0: There's Crosby, Stills, Nash, and Young together doing Got It Made. Steve Winwood in the middle from the coast gave us Back in the High Life again, and Tom Petty and the Heartbreakers from the coast got us started with one out of She's the One. And in the Coast Book of Days, it was 48 years ago today that Tom Petty met Bob Dylan for the first time. It was after a show that Bob played in L.A. on this date in 1978. Of course, little did they know at the time that they would later be Wilburys together, possibly the superest of all supergroups, the Traveling Wilburys. Meanwhile, the Tom Petty estate has said that with the 50th anniversary of Tom Petty and the Heartbreakers later this year, they're going to be dipping into the archives to share some treasures from the big 70s era for the Heartbreakers, the first of which is an extended version of American Girl, which is going to be used by, or is being used by, Major League Baseball's campaign celebrating America's 4th of July 250th birthday, which is also the song's 50th. It was recorded July 4th of 1976 and released on the self-titled debut that year. So goodies to come from Tom Petty and the Heartbreakers. Right there, we heard the circus version of Walls.
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0: I do hope your weekend has been good thus far. Certainly plenty going on. Maybe you got to take part in day one of Wow Mom. Yeah, new event in Mendocino, filling the big film festival tent with music yesterday and today. A bunch of live music yesterday, and almost entirely Mendocino County Zone took the stage. And today it continues with like a day rave experience, DJ extravaganza, and six DJs, nonstop music, a dynamic mix of genres and styles, and another full day of movement and community connection. 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We'll get some more music together here, too. This is from Down the Road Wherever, Mark Knopfler from the Coast.

0: There's a classic from The Doors, From the Coast, giving us The Crystal Ship. We also heard Jackson Browne. That's actually a home recording. There's no album for that one. It was streamed for Tom Petty's 70th birthday in 2020, that version of The Waiting. Steely Dan 2, FM, no static at all. And Mark Knopfler from The Coast, Nobody Does That.
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0: A little bit of Page and Plant for us, doing Nobody's Fault But Mine. Classic Love and Spoonful, too. We heard Fish and Blues. B.B. King and Eric Clapton gave us a Rock Me Baby. And Bob Seger and the Silver Bullet Band at the top of the set. And featured last night, too, for our Superstar Series, a show from Detroit, 1980. Next up for Superstars, it'll be time for our annual dive into Monterey Pop Festival. We have something special each week for our Superstars series with thanks to Bruce Fournier, financial advisor, and Sally Coppage of your hometown, Edward Jones, in Mendocino. Right there from Bob Seger and the Silver Bullet Band, Still the Same.
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0: Hey, and I was just reading that 10 Mile Creek Revival has just announced that there's going to be a vocal improv workshop with the wonderful Joe Craven on Saturday afternoon. They have now announced the full schedule for this year's 10 Mile Creek Revival, going on Friday through Sunday, the 26th through 28th. 2 stages, no overlapping sets, so you can do all the dancing, soaking up the community and sunshine at 10 Mile Creek Revival. And you still have a little bit of time to enter for a chance to win tickets with your friends from the coast. The deadline for your entry, which is very easy, it will take you only moments, is my birthday this coming Friday, June 12th at 5. That is the deadline. Head to our website, kozt.com. You'll see a link right there on the front page to take you to a simple entry form. Get those entries in and join us next Wednesday, the 17th. A winning Wednesday will announce our winners. And right here, we'll listen to one from Bruce Hornsby and the Noisemakers from the coast.

Well, there's a classic from Jethro Tull from the Coast, giving us Bungle in the Jungle. Richard Thompson did Hide It Away, and we heard Bruce Hornsby and the Noisemakers. And Bruce Hornsby and the Noisemakers are going to be playing at Palace of Fine Arts in San Francisco this coming Thursday. That's June 11th, followed by a show in Monterey and heading further south into L.A. Right there, we heard the title track from 2009. That was Levitate. Thanks for sharing some Sunday with me. I'm Sarah. We are Mendocino County's FM, KOZT Fort Bragg. Our friends just call us The Coast. I've got Gasoline Alley pulled out. Here's one of them from Rod Stewart from The Coast.

0: That, of course, Grateful Dead. Music and lyrics for that one by Pigpen from the pen of Pig. And in the spirit of Grateful Dead, it is almost time for this year's Dead on the Creek. Yeah, another wonderful music festival going on at beautiful Black Oak Ranch and going on this coming weekend, Thursday through Sunday, the 11th through 14th, the 20th annual Dead on the Creek weekend. And boy, what a wonderful event. And attendance is limited, so everybody can be close to the stage, and minimal wait times for amenities, all that. And tickets are on sale. Starts on Thursday with the Hartle Gold Band. Friday continues with Painted Mandolin, Stu Allen and Reflections, Jackie Green and Friends. Wonderful. Saturday, Old and In the New Way, playing the music of Old and In the Way. David Nelson is performing. Bertha, Grateful Drag, also performing on Saturday night. And Sunday, the festival wraps up with Hattie and Joe Craven Quartet, Moon Alice, and the Terrapin Family Band, featuring Stu Allen and Elliot Peck. Dead on the Creek, the 20th anniversary going on at Black Oak Ranch this Thursday through Sunday, the 11th through 14th. There is a link to the listing right there from the front page at KOZT.com. Right there from Grateful Dead, we took one out of American Beauty. That was Operator, Creedence 2, Born on the Bayou, and Rod Stewart, Country Comforts.
1: Hi, Judy here from the Mendocino Coast Humane Society. 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Now, just to be clear, they're not freeloaders, but they're also not totally self-sufficient. 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Think of them as a low-maintenance employee who mostly work nights. 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

0: There's one pulled out of music from Big Pink. Of course, that's the band doing This Wheel's on Fire. Classic Allman Brothers 2 in the middle doing Revival, Love is Everywhere. And we started the set with one from Paul Simon from the Coast. And do you remember a couple of months ago, I'm pretty sure it was April, New York Times published its list of the 30 greatest living American songwriters. Well, they knew they'd get feedback about who they did or did not include in that list, so they also invited readers to cast their own vote, nominating up to 10 of their own top songwriters, and got more than 25,000 submissions. So they narrowed it down to 100 greatest living American songwriters, and I was looking at the top 30 since that's how that original New York Times list started, and so many are artists that we listen to together, which is pretty cool. Top 3, 3, 2, 1. Bruce Springsteen, Paul Simon, and Bob Dylan. So right there, we heard one from New York Times readers, second greatest living American songwriter, Paul Simon. And in Paul Simon news, the Quiet Celebration concert film from last August in Seattle is going to start streaming later on this month, June the 26th, with a companion audio album, a companion album out in the fall in October. Now, he started this year's U.S. dates in Stanford for a pair last week. Did you get to go? He's actually performing in L.A. at the Hollywood Bowl today. Right there from Paul Simon, we heard that bonus track from Greatest Hits, etc., Slip Sliding Away.
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0: Yes, that's Van Morrison from the coast. They're doing Back on Top. Bonnie Raitt in there too with Runaway. We heard classic Elton John. That was Amarina. And from Fish at the top of the set, we heard Evolve. Thanks for being here with me for some Sunday, June 7th. I'm Sarah. I was having a look at weather. And today, you know, it looks like it's mostly sunny for today, though still a little bit of breeziness pushing those clouds around out there to become mostly cloudy into tonight. It's kind of building for that chance of a little bit of rain tomorrow and or tomorrow night around the county. Now, as is typical today, it's a little breezier in coastal areas and more so further south along the coast. So looking at 10 to 22 miles an hour with gusts up to 34 and a little bit pushing into inland Mendocino County too, ranging more like from 6 to 14 miles an hour with gusts to 24. Temperatures today, coastal highs, typical 60s, inland 70s into 80s. Looks like the hot spot is Covelo, forecast high at 82 today, and lows all around the county in the upper 40s. Heads up, though, I do see it looks like some higher highs later in the week. Thursday, inching closer to 100 degrees in some areas. So always be safe, and you can always have a look at weather for here or there or wherever you are by visiting our website at kozt.com.
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0: So with the school year ended or ending, I do have another quick reminder for you from your friends from the coast. Any child can come to Dana Gray Elementary School in Fort Bragg for free breakfast or lunch Monday through Friday, starting this week, I believe, on Wednesday. Breakfast is served from 8 to 8:30 and lunch is served from 11 to 11:45. And kids can just drop in during those service times. They're also happy to accommodate groups of children. But if you are bringing a group, please call the kitchen in the morning and leave a message saying how many so that they will be prepared for that. That number is 707-961-3648. And keep in mind, free meals are only available to minors during those dates and times. Additional summer feeding sites can be found by calling 1-866-3-HUNGRY. And all of that information can be found in the Coastline calendar at kozt.com. 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

0: Our musical time machine taking us back to 1966 for one out of Having a Rave Up. Yes, that is Yardbirds from the Coast with Jeff Beck, Heartful of Soul. Steve Miller Band, too, gave us a Rockin' Me. We heard Leon Russell, Hummingbird, and from Mark Olson and Gary Loris together, Black Eyes. It's Sunday, June 7th. I'm Sarah. Thanks for sharing some of your day with me. We are Mendocino County's FM, KOZT Fort Bragg. Our friends just call us The Coast. Here's one from Dave Matthews Band, from the Coast.
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0: There's Crosby, Stills, and Nash giving us Just a Song Before I Go. Classic David Bowie, too. He was on stage for that recording, and he was on stage, in, according to the Coast Book of Days, on today's date, 1987, when he played a concert in West Berlin, right in front of the Reichstag, with the speakers pointed toward the Berlin Wall, where thousands of East Berliners stood listening. That was on today's date, 1987, 39 years ago today. Right there, we heard a recording from 1976. That's part of the deluxe edition of Station to Station, that version of Fame. Bruce Springsteen and the E Street Band were in there, too, doing The Rising. And we also heard from Dave Matthews Band. And both Dave Matthews and Bruce Springsteen going to be part of Power to the People. Yeah, Dave Matthews, one of the headliners for Tom Morello's Power to the People, a day of peace, love, justice, and music. That is going to be going on October 3rd at Merriweather Post Pavilion in Maryland with Jack Black, Foo Fighters, Joan Baez, a bunch of others, including special guest Bruce Springsteen as well. Tickets are on sale now for that October 3rd event. Right there from Dave Matthews Band, we heard Every Day.
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0: Hey, attention, Pinot people. The Anderson Valley Wines Pinot Noir Festival is this coming weekend, Friday through Sunday, June 12th through 14th. It's the 27th annual Pinot Noir Festival, and a couple of notes for this year. The casual sunset barbecue for Friday is moving to the Anderson Valley Brewery. Blue Luke going to provide music, and there's going to be barbecue from 5 to 8 p.m. Guests are invited and encouraged to bring a bottle for the community table. There's also going to be magnum pours and barrel tastings. It's going to be a whole lot of fun. Then Saturday's grand tasting will remain at Scharfenberger Cellars, where it was first held 27 years ago. With more than 40 wineries and caterers, guests are certain to discover some great Pinot and sparkling wines made in Anderson Valley. You can get information and tickets at avwines.com. And if, you know, Pinot is your pour, your friends from the coast would love to help you go. We're going to have some chances for you to win tickets this week. A winning Wednesday. That is Wednesday, June 10th. Listen for chances to win. And always, congratulations to winners from your friends from the coast. How about some Cat Stevens now from the coast?

0: There's Jimmy Vaughn from the Coast with Lou Ann Barton helping out on In the Middle of the Night. Classic Linda Ronstadt, In the Middle of the Set, When Will I Be Loved? And Cat Stevens started it off that time, King of a Land. And a Sunday, June 7th. Thanks for sharing some of your day with your friends from the Coast. And you know what is back starting tonight? The Sundays in the Park free concert series at Todd Grove Park in Ukiah. This is another reminder from your friends from the Coast. It is a wonderful opportunity to enjoy some great free entertainment, but it's also kind of a summertime tradition. And thank you to local sponsors who are making these free concerts possible so that we can bring a blanket and gather with family, friends, neighbors, and visitors to enjoy some top-notch performances while being part of the greater community. You can pack a picnic or you can indulge in some fabulous food prepared by vendors who are on site with everything from pizza to shave ice. You can get more information by visiting the City of Ukiah website or get that listing in the Coastline calendar. We do have a list of the upcoming concerts for Sundays in the Park free concert series. Tonight, starting at 6, it will be Third World. Find that information again in the Coastline calendar at KOZT.com.
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0: According to him, he and his band have started rehearsals for his Dancing Words tour, The Greatest Hits. He said they're going to be playing 27 songs, every one of them a hit you'll be able to sing along with. He said, this will be the last time I play some of these songs and the first time I've played some of them in decades. So I hope to see you all out there. End quote. The tour starts July 10th in Michigan and wraps up here in California at the Shoreline Amphitheater in Mountain View, August the 12th. That was John Mellencamp from the Coast doing Key West Intermezzo, I Saw You First. Eagles 2, Best of My Love, and from Ray Davies from the Coast, we heard The Real World.
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0: 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He was born on today's date, 1944. According to the Coast Book of Days, we'll remember him here with one out of Farther Along. He did vocals for this one, and, I mean, it's a song about a dog. Remembering Clarence White, here's Birds. From the Coast.

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0: That one's pulled out a Ghost in the Machine from Police from the Coast, and every little thing she does is magic. We had a short, sweet little instrumental in there, too, from Bert Jansz and John Renborn. That was Piano Tune, and from John Sebastian, Link in the Chain. And it's Sunday, June 7th. Thanks for being here with me for some Sunday. I'm Sarah. I do hope that your weekend is going well. It is such a busy time of year. And don't forget that, speaking of busy, we've got just over a month before it's time for this year's Mendocino Music Festival. 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You can also check listings in the Coastline calendar and be listening for details, because your friends from the coast, yes, we will have some tickets to share with you. Keep listening for details on shows and dates and times and how to win. Congratulations always to winners with your friends from the coast. And I've got some Dire Straits lined up after this.
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0: As promised, this one's from Dire Straits, from the coast.

0: That one's out of the 2005 release called Try for the Sun. That's Donovan from the Coast giving us Ferryman's Daughter. We heard Dawes, too, with Someone Will. Jefferson Airplane gave us Today, and Dire Straits at the top did Brothers in Arms. I actually met a dog named Dawes at the beach the other day. My friend and I took our dogs down there to celebrate our birdie's second birthday. Can't believe it's been almost 2 years since we adopted her, of course, from our Mendocino Coast Humane Society, which reminds me to remind you that there's going to be a dine out for the dogs this week. Yeah, this coming Thursday, June 11th, is dine out for the Mendocino Coast Humane Society dogs and cats. The dine out going to be going on at Ledford House. Going to be delicious. That's from 5 to 8:30 on Thursday. And that is a listing you can see in the Coastline calendar. Get that reminder again by visiting us at KOZT.com.
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3: 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And the Coast's beautiful blue mug. 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
0: Get that entry in and join us and Kate tomorrow for the Coast Coffee Break. And join me for some new music right here. Yeah, the Coast Book of Days is looking back at the release of their very first single. It was a cover of Chuck Berry's Come On that was released in the UK on today's date, 1963, 63 years ago today. That same day, they made their live TV debut on Britain's Thank Your Lucky Stars. I thought with that look back at their very beginning was a good time to share their very latest. This is brand new from The Cockroaches, a.k.a. Rolling Stones. New music from the Coast.

0: Classic Doobie Brothers from the coast out of Captain and Me. That was China Grove. Joe Cocker, too. High Time We Went and brand new Rolling Stones or the Cockroaches. That from the new album Foreign Tongues. And they have teamed up for some World Cup soccer collaborations. So I read that there are three World Cup themed covers for that new album, Foreign Tongues, that can be ordered through their website. They have also released a new visualizer for that song we heard right there. That is watchable on YouTube. The album will be out July the 10th. Right there, the aptly titled Rough and Twisted.
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0: Hey, I have another reminder for you from your friends from the coast. 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You know, fuel costs are rising, as we all well know, and every mile matters in a county as large as Mendocino. Food has to move. Last year, the Food Network distributed 2.69 million pounds of food to almost 18,000 Mendocino County residents. That's with the help of 33 food distribution partner organizations. So every week, Mendo Food Network trucks travel all around the county delivering food to partner agencies and to community distribution sites, in addition to paying freight costs to food sources who deliver food to us for redistribution. So transportation obviously is one of the largest operational expenses, and rising fuel and freight costs directly impact how much food can be moved and how many people can be served. So Mendo Food Network spends approximately $7,000 a month and rising on fuel and transportation costs to collect, transport, and distribute food throughout Mendocino County. So an anonymous donor has pledged a $2,000 matching gift to kick off their Freight Fund campaign, doubling every donation made to the Freight Fund until the challenge is met. 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That is a reminder from your friends from the coast. You can find that information again in the Coastline calendar, and that does include a link to take you to Mendo Food Network. Get more information. Find that listing in the Coastline calendar at KOZT.com. Keeping the music coming, that's easy. Here's one from REM from the coast.

number 126. I will be right tomorrow.

There's one out of Who's Next. Of course, that's The Who doing Baba O'Reilly. Van Morrison, too, Cleaning Windows, a classic from the band. Up on Cripple Creek, Tom Petty and the Heartbreakers, too, Breakdown, and R.E.M. at the top of that nice long set doing Oh My Heart. And who's next? Boz Skaggs. We'll just pause long enough to say we are Mendocino County's FM. KOZT Fort Bragg. Our friends just call us The Coast.

0: There's Pretenders from the Coast with Don't Get Me Wrong. Jackson Browne, too, and today the anniversary of his induction into the Songwriters Hall of Fame on June 7th, 2007, according to the Coast Book of Days. Right there, we pulled one out of Running on Empty, that recording of You Love the Thunder. Boz Scaggs gave us Rich Woman. And you ever wanted to play a ukulele? Well, Jim can help.
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0: 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Thanks, Jim. 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

0: That's classic Cream from the coast, taken out of Disraeli Gears. We heard Dance the Night Away. Joni Mitchell was in the middle with Just Like This Train and Pearl Jam at the top of the set on stage for that recording of Just Breathe. And a Sunday, June the 7th, I'm Sarah. Thanks for being here with me. We have, you know, a little bit of time left together. And I have another reminder for you from your friends from the coast. Happy birthday, Ukiah. Yeah, this year, Ukiah is celebrating its 150th anniversary, and this Friday, wonderful event going on at the Ukiah Civic Center. Family-friendly activities, live performances and music, food vendors, community booths, a time capsule station, Ukiah history on display, and a whole lot more. 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Something else going on? Yep, it's time for 10% off day.
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0: Back to 1976 there with Jesse Colin Young from the Coast doing Songbird. Jimmy Buffett, too, gave us Blue Guitar. John Fogerty with his version of that one. That's from last year's Legacy, the Creedence Clearwater Revival years, and John's version there of Wrote a Song for Everyone, with James Taylor at the top of that set doing Handyman. And I'm going to sneak in one more reminder from your friends from the Coast. There's just so much going on that I don't want you to miss out on, including Fort Bragg's Pride Parade on Saturday. That's June 13th, a Pride Parade and celebration in Fort Bragg that's sponsored by MCSSP and put together by Fort Bragg High School's Spectrum Club with students from Mendocino High School as well, which is wonderful. You want to participate? Meet at Bainbridge Park at 11. And if you need some more information, you can email Rowan Carr 023, R-O-A-N-C-A-R-R 023 at gmail.com. If you need those details or that email address again, don't worry. That is one of many listings you can find in the Coastline calendar at KOZT.com.
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0: I just noticed that that last set, I inadvertently got stuck in the J section. We had a Jesse, Jimmy, John, and James, but I've also got a Jack, and then we'll be followed by a Joe. Yeah, Joe Sita is here to take us through a Sunday afternoon. I'm looking forward to a good cup of Joe. We've got Vicky in tonight for a Sunday night, and that means Little Stevens Underground Garage tonight at 9, thanks to Homestyle Cafe, where good cooking comes first. What do you say we meet up here same time, same place next Sunday? Yeah, I look forward to it. Until then, laugh hard, love big, and be good. And don't forget to join us for a winning Wednesday this week for chances to win tickets to the 27th annual Anderson Valley Wines Pinot Festival happening Friday through Sunday, June 12th through 14th. 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And let's listen to this one here out of N Concert from Jack Johnson from the Coast.

0: Thank you.
1: Well, thank you, Sarah. And now it's my turn. Who am I? Good question. You got Joe on your radio. Joe Cita here. And it's a very well-traveled Joe here. The Cup of Joe show has been to Pittsburgh, Pennsylvania, and back this week. And boy, are my jokes tired. No, not really. Well, yes, really, but that's another story. I just had coffee business back there. It was great. Now I'm back and looking forward to bringing all this newfound energy. And what did I really find was the commonality between us all? One of the big things is music. So that's why I picked this one from the album Deeper in the Well. It's Eric Bibb here on Mendocino County's FM, KOZT Fort Bragg. Our friends just call us the Coast.

society. Like it or not, like looking at the letter on the faucet tap. Before they can tell if water's hot, but music is more than the expert's description. Don't care if it's French or white or Egyptian. If I feel that's good enough for me, you can brand it blues, ragtime or hope, call it what you want. I don't mind, I just love to pick it, two fingers and a thumb. Soothes my soul, helps me unwind, cause music is more than the words used to pitch it. I don't see the point wasting time trying to dish it. 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

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Cause music is more than a style or a fashion. It's all about the swing.

0: Steely Dan from the Coast, Kid Charlemagne. Fred Neil before that with Blues on the Ceiling. And Eric Bibb got us started with one from Deeper in the Well. That was Music. And whether it's here on the Mendocino Coast or back in PA where I just came from and learning words like yinz and yinzer, it's almost a bootling word. Yinz was short for Ewins, shortened to yinz, and now everything Pittsburghian is yinz. They got Yinzer University. They've got, yeah. Anyway, it's a unique Philadelphia slang. So yinz is the word of the day. Coming up next, we just had a big one, but it wasn't the harvest version. After this.
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0: Just another reminder for you from your friends from the coast. If you'd rather be out boogieing right now, you've got 3 hours left of Wow Mom. That's in Mendocino in front of what used to be the Hill House, which is what now will be called Trailborne Inn. So on top of the hill in Mendocino, if you want to do some boogieing, this afternoon is your chance. For the rest of us, let's pull off one from Neil Young, shall we? From the coast.

0: Fleetwood Mac from the coast, never going back again. But they did get back on track, and it was 22 years ago today, according to the Coast Book of Days, when the Say You Will tour resumed after several canceled gigs. Before Fleetwood Mac, we had Eric Clapton with a bonus track from the Slow Hand album. That was Next Time You See Her. Taj Mahal gave us Fish and Blues, and Neil Young got us started with the title track of his 92 release, Harvest Moon. Coming up next, how about one from an album called Indigo Park? And no, we're not talking about dyeing fabric.
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0: And this is real new music from Bruce Hornsby, the new album called Indigo Park, from the coast.

Spirit from the Coast That's Nature's Way from the album 12 Dreams of Dr. Sardonicus. Faces before that gave us one from the

0: BBC sessions. That was Stay With Me, and Bruce Hornsby got us started from his new album, Indigo Park. That was Sliver of Time, new Bruce Hornsby from the Coast. Well, there's a whole mess of music coming from that, well, all kinds of sources. One of them happens to be the 10 Mile Creek Revival. 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
0: 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It happens to be Paul Simon, and you'll know it as soon as you hear the title, Fathers and Daughters from the Coast.

Jerry Garcia Band from the Coast tore up Over You. That was a concert performance from the Orpheum Theater in 76. Wasn't released until 2001. Now, if you're a fan of the Jerry Garcia Band, you might also be a fan of the Dead. 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That's the weekend of June 11th through 14th. And it's going to be, David Nelson Band and the Terrapin Family Band and so much more. 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Now, before the Jerry Garcia Band, we had Mark Knopfler with Rearview Mirror. Rolling Stones gave us Ain't Too Proud to Beg. And Paul Simon got us started with one from the Wild Thornberrys soundtrack, Father and Daughter. That's got us into the 4 o'clock hour. You got Joe on your radio. Joe Cita here in the Cup of Joe show has 3 hours left. And I'm going to keep this long set of music going with one from Big Whiskey and the Grugrux King. It's the Dave Matthews Band here on Mendocino County's FM, KOZT, Fort Bragg. Our friends just call us the Coast.

0: Bruce Springsteen and the E Street Band from the Coast Glory Days. I had a chance to review some of those glory days of my own when I was in Pennsylvania because a dear old friend from 40 years ago and I got together, but he's now mayor of his small town. Congratulations, Lenny. Keep it going. Pink Floyd before Bruce Springsteen gave us On the Turning Away from the Momentary Lapse of Reason. And according to the Coast Book of Days, it was 56 years ago today that Syd Barrett finally made a public appearance after leaving Pink Floyd, backed by David Gilmour. And Dave Matthews Band got us into the 4 o'clock hour with one from Big Whiskey and the Grugrux King. That was Funny the Way It Is. Coming up next, more new music. This time, Brandi Carlile.
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0: The newest member of the Coast Air Staff, Jim DeVille, who's now doing Monday nights, giving Tom a day off and Sarah a break too, because Sarah gets Sunday, I get Sunday, Jim gets Monday. So welcome to the Air Staff, Jim DeVille. Glad to have you. And very glad to have this new one. It's a benefit single for the National Park Foundation. 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

0: Bob Dylan from the Coast Leopard Skin Pillbox Hat. And I had the pleasure of seeing the master perform 44 years ago today in Pasadena because it was Peace Sunday, an anti-nuclear concert with a whole host of greats on there, but probably none greater than the master himself, Bob Dylan. Santana, before that, gave us No One to Depend On, and we started off with new music in benefit for the National Park Foundation. That was Brandi Carlile giving us Life on the Run. Coming up next, one of the greatest pop sax solos ever.
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4: 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If you do not leave, you are subject to arrest. Troopers, would you start arresting, please?
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0: Bonnie Raitt from the Coast. Somebody else I saw that day in Pasadena at the Peace Sunday concert. That was I Knew from the album Dig In Deep. Beatles before that with one that Tom missed this morning on Breakfast with the Beatles. That was You Won't See Me from Rubber Soul. And Jerry Rafferty got us started from the album City to City with one of the greatest sax lines in popular music. That's from Baker Street. Coming up next, we're going to go to the land of dreams.
1: Indeed presents hires you can't afford to get wrong, like a hospitality manager at a five-star hotel.
2: So I just checked into room 318, but someone was in there.
3: Room 318. Oh, you were supposed to be booked in 813, which is now booked.
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3: How about rock, paper, scissors for who gets the bid?
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0: I didn't mean we were going to take a nap just because I said we're going to the land of dreams. No, there's too much good stuff going on between the great weather and the great music. 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Maybe it's Steve Lucky at Tall Guy Brewing. Just another option for today. 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From the Land of Dreams, teaming up with Mark Knopfler, it's Randy Newman from the Coast.